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9: This news is brought to you by Rexidol Forte. Mas paspas banat sa bughat ug sa dungan-dungan nga sakit, bughat nga nailabad sa ulo, o pamaol nga nailanap.
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15: Ug kauban nako ang Lobok Children's Choir, Music and Me, Juan Ercel, Brandon Kale, Teammates, Lobok Rondalia Musica ug Julia Faith Joaquin. 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
19: Ug kauban ako ang Lobok Children's Choir, Music and Me, Juan Ercel, Brandon Cale, Teammates, Lobok Rondalia Musica ug Julia Faith Joaquin. 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
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Bohol advances climate resilience and sustainable tourism through GovCDR initiatives. Unsa man ni the provincial government of Bohol, under the leadership of Governor Ari Samentado, through the Governance on Climate and Disaster Resilience core team sa itong GovCDR, convene department heads and partner agencies for a coordination meeting last May 21 dito sa Pasiflora Cafe, no, labi na pa na diyan, no, sa JJ's, to advance climate resilience initiatives and strengthen sustainable tourism strategies across the province of Bohol. Chaired by GovCDR focal person Gemma Boreros, the meeting gathered department heads from the Provincial Health Office or PHO, Dr. Fraser Maui, atong head sa PHO, si Doc MM, atong Provincial Disaster Risk Reduction and Management Office, PDRRMO, si Dr. Anthony Damalerio, Bohol Provincial Environment Management Office, BPMO, under sa atong OIC, si Forrester Restituto Piolio Jr., kay aning retire 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Effective matingali June 1. Happy retirement, Ma'am Tata. una-una na ba ako retire good next year, no? Yeah. Bohol Economic Development and Investment Promotions Office, BEDIPO, si Dr. Maria Fe Dominice, murag mo retire na po ni si Ma'am. Bohol Provincial Tourism Office, si Miss Joan, adi pa ni mo retire si Miss Joan Pinat, kay bago pa ni na head sa tourism, unya kanang bata pa po ni siya. And other partner representatives from the Office of the Provincial Social Welfare and Development Office, or OPSWD, DNR, DILG Bohol, to discuss ongoing programs, project updates, and upcoming activities under the GovCDR initiative. So, sa iyang welcome message, si Dr. Anthony Anggong Damalerio, co-chair of the team, acknowledged the collective efforts of participating offices and stakeholders in positioning Bohol as one of the leading provinces implementing the GovCDR project. So, he emphasized the importance of sustaining resilience-building programs, particularly as the province prepares for the possible impacts of the anticipated El Nino phenomenon. Di na lang yun tamo kuan kay sigurado magyukununi maabot na ang El Nino. It's a cycle. The meeting aimed to ensure the continuity and sustainability of the collective effort to strengthen the capacity of communities in assessing risks and natural hazards while holistically addressing natural disasters and the impacts of climate change through planning, atong mitigation, and response initiatives with local government units. Ang apil atong mga kalungsuran. Dapat laging handa tayo mga kaigsuunan. So among the long-term goals of the initiative is to enhance the ability of communities to anticipate, prepare for, respond to, and recover from geophysical and human-induced hazards through science-based and community-centered resilience programs. During the presentation sa atong GovCDR progress updates, Boreros highlighted several key initiatives already undertaken in the province, including climate change and disaster risk assessments na amgitana dinhi, organizational strengthening of the Lobok River Watershed Management Council, scanning and profiling of women-led organizations and community-based organizations, risk ranking and adaptation workshops, and training workshops on climate and disaster risk assessment or CDIA formulation. Dapat kasi pinag-aaralan yan kay para kahibaw tag-unsagyo'y impact sa climate change.
Onya. Also presented were workshops integrating the first ever kinaunan gyud coupled model intercomparison project phase 6 projections and cascading risk analysis into the provincial CDRA formulation, as well as community level greenhouse or community level greenhouse gas, kinigitawag nga GHG, inventory capacity building activities for the provincial government and ang atong mga kalungsuran. The discussions likewise focused on strengthening, no, pagpaligon sa atong climate resilience in Bohol's major tourism destinations, particularly Balikasag Island ug sa atong Lubok River. Under the topic Balikasag Island Navigating Climate Risks, stakeholders underscored the need for the LGU, the province, and the Tourism Infrastructure and Enterprise Zone Authority, or kini atong gitawag nga TIEZA, to translate identified adaptation pathways into concrete budgetary allocations and stronger regulatory enforcement. For the Lubok River Tourism Area, discussions centered on building resilience and resilience on the river, safeguarding Bohol's tourism from climate change, with emphasis on transitioning from gray infrastructure to greener and more sustainable systems. Ay, salamat. 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Thank you, Lord. And, of course, kining, unsa to'y atong kuan, ang nga niya, building resilience and resilience on the river. 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What we can do is, prevent measures nga unsaon na to, nga dili kayuta makuan bitaw sa impact sa climate change. So, okay. Ano man siya, ha? Di man mo lihok. Oh, ayan. So, stakeholders also discussed carrying concerns in Balikasag Island and among Lubok floating restaurants to ensure environmental sustainability while preserving tourism-driven livelihoods. Bitaw, no, kining ato mga panginabuhian sa ato mga communities, especially kaning ato mga tourism sites, importante na dapat masustain na to. So among the proposed activities for the succeeding months are a technical exchange to Canada for 6 provincial governors and senior LG officials in June 2026. Wow! Wala nung Canada man June. Alam mo, i-appeal. Pwede ba kuyog? The establishment of a climate and disaster resilience or CDR center in each province, kada probinsya butangan, which is for me importante dapat. And strengthening the understanding of CDR and gender equality, disability and social inclusion within the DRRM framework among PDRRMOs. So additional initiatives include kini atong support for climate change and disaster risk assessment processes for critical infrastructure systems, strengthening ecosystem-based alliances among sa atong mga kalungsuran, conducting lakbay aral activities
on ecosystem-based climate change adaptation. Pag-aralan natin yung mga best practices nga nato sa laing lugar ubang probinsya para makatunta, no? So, and supporting ecosystem LGU clusters in conceptualizing and implementing climate resilience initiatives with GovCDR financial support. Okay. Okay, thank you kayo, Lord. 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Thank you, Jud, no? Mama Mary, all the angels and saints in heaven, nakitaan yun ang akong notebook. 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So, thank you, Jud. 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Thank you. Usap po na sa akong kuan. Kana bang makatulong, makatingon kog strength na ko. I don't easily panic. Siya. So, the program also prioritizes capacity building for women-led organizations. O kinig yung mga women karon na empowered kay tano. And community-based organizations through leadership development sessions. O assistance in accreditation processes. Importante na accredited ta. Proposal writing support. O kanabang tudluan ta unsa on paggama og proposal para natay mga proyekto and funding assistance for approved community-based resilience initiatives. Participants further identified the strengthening of partnerships with academic institutions as a priority strategy in advancing evidence-based climate adaptation, disaster resilience, and sustainable tourism management dinhi sa Bohol, a UNESCO Global Geopark. The activity aligns with the province's strategic governance roadmap on environmental protection and resilience, reinforcing the province's commitment to climate adaptive governance, ang atong disaster preparedness, and sustainable tourism development for present and future generations. Maubitaw na kita naningkamot karon, no, to combat climate change and whatever problems that we come across kay para sa atong mga umaabot, no, nga mga atong mga apo, atong mga anak, di ba, no? So future generations, mga apo sa tuhod. So mo na siya. So arita sa atong kusa ni finalize, Bohol finalizes preparations for World Natural Bodybuilding Competition. Wow, global. Grabe na gyud ning Bohol, no? Makaingon jud ko nga we are going places na jud. The provincial government of Bohol, led by Gov. Ari Samentado, together with the World Natural Bodybuilding Federation, convened on a final coordination meeting last May 25 dito sa CPG Hall, no? Carlos P. Garcia Hall, nasa second floor, tapad sa office ni PA Astor, dinha sa Bagong Capital. The meeting was presided over by Sir Melvin Salinasal. Hi, Sir Melvin! Head of the GoPairs Cooperation Unit, together with key officials and partner agencies involved in the preparation of the competition. I told you na ko Sir Melvin, no? Makakita ka, makailam dyan ka sa tao, no? Kung capable or dili, di ba? So, discussion centered on coordination aimed at ensuring the successful staging of the upcoming World Natural Bodybuilding Competition karong May 30 at the Bohol Cultural Center. Uy, May 30. Sorry. Kuan, human na di ay. June naman ay tarun. Kini laging mawa tag dugay-dugay, no? So, that was last week, no? May 30. Among those present were kini ato mga World Natural Bodybuilding Federation Philippines President Chris Byrne and Vice President Paul James Cadirao, alongside representatives from the Provincial General Services Office sa atong PGSO, Provincial Security Force, PSF, and of course, uy, mga kaubanan din si Ma'am Leia, o yung mga kaubanan, no, nasa entrance sa Capitol. Provincial Disaster Risk Reduction and Management Office, PDRRMO,
Provincial Youth Development Office or PYDO and the GoPairs team, of course, ni Sir Melvin. The group tackled the finalization of security measures, venue preparation, emergency response protocols, and logistical arrangements to ensure the safe and successful conduct of the international competition. So, nindot yodog kanabitang mangandam ta. So, actually, it was a success. The coordination meeting also reinforced the collaboration between the provincial government and partner organizations in delivering a well-organized sporting event for athletes and visitors. Yes, we are aiming at this. No, kanabitang dili lang kini nga event. Kanapa mga umaabot, no, nga mga event nga kanabitang well-organized ng ato mga events. Dili lang about sa sports, kundili everything like what we had with ASEAN, no? So, WNBF Philippines President Chris Byrne emphasized that the competition aims to promote drug-free sports and encourage athletes to compete through natural bodybuilding. O, dili kaya magpatakag inom, no? Sana mga pang-imnon diha. So, dapat natural lang. The hosting of the World Natural Bodybuilding Competition further strengthens Bohol's position as an emerging sports tourism destination and highlights the province's growing capability to host international sporting events. Actually, we're getting good at this, no? Kini nga to mga international events. Dili kay kini lang. As the first and only UNESCO Global Geopark in the Philippines, the province continues to attract international events that highlight both athletic excellence and Bohol's commitment to world-class hospitality and development. So, mao na siya. Congratulations mga Bulano, no? Daghan gyud ta mga events, mga international global events nga we are handling. So, arita sa atong ASF na pud mga kigsunan, Bohol intensifies recovery efforts for ASF affected

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So, naa sila'y assistance. Each beneficiary received 10,000 pesos, mga kaigsunan, through the assistance to individuals in crisis situation or kining atong AIX program to help them recover and gradually rebuild their source of income. Beneficiaries came from the municipalities of Baclayon, Tubigon, Calape, Luon, Getafe, Ubay, and Buena Vista, where local hog racers previously experienced setbacks brought by ASF. 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That's why naningkamot ang atong kagamhan ng provincial nga para dili bitaw kay sila bugatan sa impact sa ASF. So naatay assistance for them. So in his message, si Gov Aris likewise commended the OPSWD and the Office of the Provincial Veterinarian, OPV, for ensuring the orderly and efficient distribution of assistance to beneficiaries. He also emphasized that the provincial government remains steadfast in its campaign against ASF to safeguard Bohol's hog industry and protect the livelihood of local racers and farmers. Dako biya tag hog industry, no? Industriya sa baboy. We have 6 billion pesos, no, ng hog industry. 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Meanwhile, for many recipients, the assistance represented more than financial aid. It symbolized renewed hope after months of hardship, no? So napagi pag-asa mga kaigsuunan. So Melvin Tusoy, 30 years old, expressed his gratitude to the provincial government. 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But, wa sila pasagdi sa atong provincial government. Kitagaan sila og assistance nga 10,000 ka pesos kada usa mga kigsuunan. So, similarly, Desiree Manica of Ubay said the assistance would help her restart livelihood and expressed appreciation to the government for its continued support to affected families. Bitaw, no? Ang ilang kanang maka-restart sila, no? Maka-start over sila, maka-kuan. 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Anak ba, no? Diba? Kaya di biya lalim. So further strengthening these efforts, representatives from the Bureau of Animal Industry and the Department of Agriculture also paid a courtesy visit on the same day at the provincial capital in preparation for the upcoming distribution of indemnification assistance for ASF-affected hog racers. No, so i-indemnify sila ilisa, no, sa ilang kuan, nawa nila. The indemnification assistance amounting to 7.52 million pesos is set to benefit. Naka-benefit na actually. 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So, thank you ka Provincial Government of Bohol. 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
4: The angel of the Lord declared unto Mary,
5: and she conceived by the Holy Spirit.
4: Hail Mary, full of grace, the Lord is with you. Blessed are you among women, and blessed is the fruit of your womb, Jesus.
5: Holy Mary, Mother of God, pray for us sinners, now and at the hour of our death. Amen.
4: Behold, the handmaid of the Lord.
5: Be it done unto me according to your word.
4: Hail Mary, full of grace, the Lord is with you. Blessed are you among women, and blessed is the fruit of your womb, Jesus.
5: Holy Mary, Mother of God, pray for us sinners, now and at the hour of our death. Amen.
4: And the Word was made flesh
5: and dwelt among us.
4: Hail Mary, full of grace, the Lord is with you. Blessed are you among women, and blessed is the fruit of your womb, Jesus.
5: Holy Mary, Mother of God, pray for us sinners, now and at the hour of our death. Amen.
4: Pray for us, the Holy Mother of God,
5: that we may be made worthy of the promises of Christ.
4: Let us pray. Pour forth, we beseech you, O Lord, your grace into our hearts, that we to whom the incarnation of Christ, your Son, was made known by the message of an angel, may by his passion and cross be brought to the glory of his resurrection, through the same Christ our Lord. Amen. Glory be to the Father, and to the Son, and to the Holy Spirit.
5: As it was in the beginning, is now, and ever shall be, world without end. Amen.
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1: In the name of the Father, and of the Son, and of the Holy Spirit, Amen. I believe in God, the Father Almighty, Creator of heaven and earth, and in Jesus Christ, His only Son, our Lord, who was conceived by the Holy Spirit, born of the Virgin Mary, suffered

0: Pontius Pilate, was crucified, died, and was buried. He descended into hell. On the third day, he rose again from the dead. He ascended into heaven and is seated at the right hand of God the Father Almighty. From there, he will come to judge the living and the dead.
1: I believe in
0: the Holy Spirit, the Holy Catholic Church, the communion of saints, the forgiveness of sins, the resurrection of the body, and life everlasting. Amen. O Father, who art in heaven, hallowed be thy name. Thy kingdom come, thy will be done, on earth as it is in heaven.

0: us against us, and lead us not into temptation, but deliver us from evil. Amen.
1: Hail Mary, full of grace, the Lord is with you. Blessed are you among women, and blessed is the fruit of your womb, Jesus.
0: Holy Mary, Mother of God, pray for us sinners, now and at the hour of our death. Amen.
1: Hail Mary, full of grace, the Lord is with you. Blessed are you among women, and blessed is the fruit of your womb, Jesus.
0: Holy Mary, Mother of God, pray for us sinners, now and at the hour of our death. Amen.
1: Hail Mary, full of grace, the Lord is with you. Blessed are you among women, and blessed is the fruit of your womb, Jesus.
2: Holy Mary, Mother of God, pray for us sinners, now and at the hour of our death. Amen.
1: Glory be to the Father, and to the Son, and to the Holy Spirit.
2: As it was in the beginning, is now, and will be forever. Amen.
1: Let us pray the sorrowful mysteries. The first sorrowful mystery is the agony in the Garden of Gethsemane. We pray for those who are now in their last agony, that Mary, the mother of Jesus, may stand by their side as a source of courage, just as she stood by the cross with her son. Our Father, who art in heaven, hallowed be thy name. Thy kingdom come, thy will be done, on earth as it is in heaven.
2: Give us this day our daily bread, and forgive us our trespasses, as we forgive those who trespass against us. And lead us not into temptation, but deliver us from evil. Amen.
1: Hail Mary, full of grace, the Lord is with you. Blessed are you among women, and blessed is the fruit of your womb, Jesus.
2: Holy Mary, Mother of God, pray for us sinners, now and at the hour of our death. Amen.
1: Hail Mary, full of grace, the Lord is with you. Blessed are you among women, and blessed is the fruit of your womb, Jesus.
2: Holy Mary, Mother of God, pray for us sinners, now and at the hour of our death. Amen.
1: Hail Mary, full of grace, the Lord is with you. Blessed are you among women, and blessed is the fruit of your womb, Jesus.
2: Holy Mary, Mother of God, pray for us sinners, now and at the hour of our death. Amen.
1: Hail Mary, full of grace, the Lord is with you. Blessed are you among women, and blessed is the fruit of your womb, Jesus.
2: Holy Mary, Mother of God, pray for us sinners, now and at the hour of our death. Amen.
1: Hail Mary, full of grace, the Lord is with you. Blessed are you among women, and blessed is the fruit of your womb, Jesus.
2: Holy Mary, Mother of God, pray for us sinners, now and at the hour of our death. Amen.
1: Hail Mary, full of grace, the Lord is with you. Blessed are you among women, and blessed is the fruit of your womb, Jesus.
2: Holy Mary, Mother of God, pray for us sinners, now and at the hour of our death. Amen.
1: Hail Mary, full of grace, the Lord is with you. Blessed are you among women, and blessed is the fruit of your womb, Jesus.
2: Holy Mary, Mother of God, pray for us sinners, now and at the hour of our death. Amen.
1: Hail Mary, full of grace, the Lord is with you. Blessed are you among women, and blessed is the fruit of your womb, Jesus.
2: Holy Mary, Mother of God, pray for us sinners, now and at the hour of our death. Amen.
1: Hail Mary, full of grace, the Lord is with you. Blessed are you among women, and blessed is the fruit of your womb, Jesus.
2: Holy Mary, Mother of God, pray for us sinners, now and at the hour of our death. Amen.
1: Hail Mary, full of grace, the Lord is with you. Blessed are you among women, and blessed is the fruit of your womb, Jesus.
2: Holy Mary, Mother of God, pray for us sinners, now and at the hour of our death. Amen.
1: Glory be to the Father, and to the Son, and to the Holy Spirit.
2: As it was in the beginning, is now, and will be forever. Amen.
1: O my Jesus, forgive us our sins, save us from the fires of hell, and bring all souls into heaven, especially those who need most of your divine mercy. Immaculate Heart of Mary,
0: pray for us.
1: Most Sacred Heart of Jesus,
0: have mercy on us.
1: The second sorrowful mystery is the scourging at the pillar. We pray for those who are suffering, that they may find strength and consolation through the powerful intercession of Mary, the Mother of God.
0: Our Father, who art in heaven, hallowed be thy name. Thy kingdom come, thy will be done, on earth as it is in heaven.
1: Give us this day our daily bread, and forgive us our trespasses, as we forgive those who trespass against us. And lead us not into temptation, but deliver us from evil. Amen.
0: Hail Mary, full of grace, the Lord is with you. Blessed are you among women, and blessed is the fruit of your womb, Jesus.
1: Holy Mary, Mother of God, pray for us sinners, now and at the hour of our death. Amen.
0: Hail Mary, full of grace, the Lord is with you. Blessed are you among women, and blessed is the fruit of your womb, Jesus.
1: Holy Mary, Mother of God, pray for us sinners, now and at the hour of our death. Amen.
0: Hail Mary, full of grace, the Lord is with you. Blessed are you among women, and blessed is the fruit of your womb, Jesus.
1: Holy Mary, Mother of God, pray for us sinners, now and at the hour of our death. Amen.
0: Hail Mary, full of grace, the Lord is with you. Blessed are you among women, and blessed is the fruit of your womb, Jesus.
1: Holy Mary, Mother of God, pray for us sinners, now and at the hour of our death. Amen.
0: Hail Mary, full of grace, the Lord is with you. Blessed are you among women, and blessed is the fruit of your womb, Jesus.
1: Holy Mary, Mother of God, pray for us sinners, now and at the hour of our death. Amen.
0: Hail Mary, full of grace, the Lord is with you. Blessed are you among women, and blessed is the fruit of your womb, Jesus.
1: Holy Mary, Mother of God, pray for us sinners, now and at the hour of our death. Amen.
0: Hail Mary, full of grace, the Lord is with you. Blessed are you among women, and blessed is the fruit of your womb, Jesus.
1: Holy Mary, Mother of God, pray for us sinners, now and at the hour of our death. Amen.
0: Hail Mary, full of grace, the Lord is with you. Blessed are you among women, and blessed is the fruit of your womb, Jesus.
1: Holy Mary, Mother of God, pray for us sinners, now and at the hour of our death. Amen.
0: Hail Mary, full of grace, the Lord is with you. Blessed are you among women, and blessed is the fruit of your womb, Jesus.
1: Holy Mary, Mother of God, pray for us sinners, now and at the hour of our death. Amen.
0: Hail Mary, full of grace, the Lord is with you. Blessed are you among women, and blessed is the fruit of your womb, Jesus.
1: Glory, Holy Mary, Mother of God, pray for us sinners, now and at the hour of our death. Amen.
0: Glory be to the Father, and to the Son, and to the Holy Spirit.
1: As it was in the beginning, is now, and ever shall be, world without end. Amen. O my Jesus, forgive us our sins, save us from the fires of hell, and bring all souls into heaven, especially those who need most of your divine mercy. Immaculate Heart of Mary,
0: pray for us.
1: Most Sacred Heart of Jesus,
0: have mercy on us.
1: The third sorrowful mystery is the crowning with thorns. We pray for the leaders of nations, that the Blessed Virgin Mary may help them secure for their people's harmony and prosperity. Our Father, who art in heaven, hallowed be thy name. Thy kingdom come, thy will be done, on earth as it is in heaven.
0: Give us this day our daily bread, and forgive

0: Amen.
1: Hail Mary, full of grace, the Lord is with you. Blessed are you among women, and blessed is the fruit of your womb, Jesus.
2: Holy Mary, Mother of God, pray for us sinners, now and at the hour of our death. Amen.
1: Hail Mary, full of grace, the Lord is with you. Blessed are you among women, and blessed is the fruit of your womb, Jesus.
2: Holy Mary, Mother of God, pray for us sinners, now and at the hour of our death. Amen.
1: Hail Mary, full of grace, the Lord is with you. Blessed are you among women, and blessed is the fruit of your womb, Jesus.
2: Holy Mary, Mother of God, pray for us sinners, now and at the hour of our death. Amen.
1: Hail Mary, full of grace, the Lord is with you. Blessed are you among women, and blessed is the fruit of your womb, Jesus.
2: Holy Mary, Mother of God, pray for us sinners, now and at the hour of our death. Amen.
1: Hail Mary, full of grace, the Lord is with you. Blessed are you among women, and blessed is the fruit of your womb, Jesus.
2: Holy Mary, Mother of God, pray for us sinners, now and at the hour of our death. Amen.
1: Hail Mary, full of grace, the Lord is with you. Blessed are you among women, and blessed is the fruit of your womb, Jesus.
2: Holy Mary, Mother of God, pray for us sinners, now and at the hour of our death. Amen.
1: Hail Mary, full of grace, the Lord is with you. Blessed are you among women, and blessed is the fruit of your womb, Jesus.
2: Holy Mary, Mother of God, pray for us sinners, now and at the hour of our death. Amen.
1: Hail Mary, full of grace, the Lord is with you. Blessed are you among women, and blessed is the fruit of your womb, Jesus.
2: Holy Mary, Mother of God, pray for us sinners, now and at the hour of our death. Amen.
1: Hail Mary, full of grace, the Lord is with you. Blessed are you among women, and blessed is the fruit of your womb, Jesus.
2: Holy Mary, Mother of God, pray for us sinners, now and at the hour of our death. Amen.
1: Hail Mary, full of grace, the Lord is with you. Blessed are you among women, and blessed is the fruit of your womb, Jesus.
2: Holy Mary, Mother of God, pray for us sinners, now and at the hour of our death. Amen.
1: Glory be to the Father, and to the Son, and to the Holy Spirit.
2: As it was in the beginning, is now, and will be forever. Amen.
1: O my Jesus, forgive us our sins, save us from the fires of hell, and bring all souls into heaven, especially those who need most of your divine mercy. Immaculate Heart of Mary,
2: pray for us.
1: Most Sacred Heart of Jesus,
2: have mercy on us.
1: The fourth sorrowful mystery is the carrying of the cross. We pray for all the nations of the world, that are now more keenly aware than ever of the need for unity and solidarity, that through the help of the Blessed Mary, they may progress towards lasting peace and a real community.
2: Our Father, who art in heaven, hallowed be thy name. Thy kingdom come, thy will be done, on earth as it is in heaven.
1: Give us this day our daily bread, and forgive us our trespasses, as we forgive those who trespass against us. And lead us not into temptation, but deliver us from evil. Amen.
2: Hail Mary, full of grace, the Lord is with you. Blessed are you among women, and blessed is the fruit of your womb, Jesus.
1: Holy Mary, Mother of God, pray for us sinners, now and at the hour of our death. Amen.
2: Hail Mary, full of grace, the Lord is with you. Blessed are you among women, and blessed is the fruit of your womb, Jesus.
1: Holy Mary, Mother of God, pray for us sinners, now and at the hour of our death. Amen.
2: Hail Mary, full of grace, the Lord is with you. Blessed are you among women, and blessed is the fruit of your womb, Jesus.
1: Holy Mary, Mother of God, pray for us sinners, now and at the hour of our death. Amen.
2: Hail Mary, full of grace, the Lord is with you. Blessed are you among women, and blessed is the fruit of your womb, Jesus.
1: Holy Mary, Mother of God, pray for us sinners, now and at the hour of our death. Amen.
2: Hail Mary, full of grace, the Lord is with you. Blessed are you among women, and blessed is the fruit of your womb, Jesus.
1: Holy Mary, Mother of God, pray for us sinners, now and at the hour of our death. Amen.
2: Hail Mary, full of grace, the Lord is with you. Blessed are you among women, and blessed is the fruit of your womb, Jesus.
1: Holy Mary, Mother of God, pray for us sinners, now and at the hour of our death. Amen.
2: Hail Mary, full of grace, the Lord is with you. Blessed are you among women, and blessed is the fruit of your womb, Jesus.
1: Holy Mary, Mother of God, pray for us sinners, now and at the hour of our death. Amen.
2: Hail Mary, full of grace, the Lord is with you. Blessed are you among women, and blessed is the fruit of your womb, Jesus.
1: Holy Mary, Mother of God, pray for us sinners, now and at the hour of our death. Amen.
0: Hail Mary, full of grace, the Lord is with you. Blessed are you among women, and blessed is the fruit of your womb, Jesus.
1: Holy Mary, Mother of God, pray for us sinners, now and at the hour of our death. Amen.
2: Hail Mary, full of grace, the Lord is with you. Blessed are you among women, and blessed is the fruit of your womb, Jesus.
1: Glory, Holy Mary, Mother of God, pray for us sinners, now and at the hour of our death. Amen.
2: Glory be to the Father, and to the Son, and to the Holy Spirit.
1: As it was in the beginning, is now, and ever shall be, world without end. Amen. O my Jesus, forgive us our sins, save us from the fires of hell, and bring all souls into heaven, especially those who need most of your divine mercy. Immaculate Heart of Mary,
2: pray for us.
1: Most Sacred Heart of Jesus,
2: have mercy on us.
1: The fifth sorrowful mystery is the crucifixion and death of our Lord. We pray for ourselves that, like Mary, we may become ever more close followers of Christ. Our Father, who art in heaven, hallowed be thy name. Thy kingdom come, thy will be done, on earth as it is in heaven.
2: Give us this day our daily bread, and forgive us our trespasses, as we forgive those who trespass against us. And lead us not into temptation, but deliver us from evil. Amen.
1: Hail Mary, full of grace, the Lord is with you. Blessed are you among women, and blessed is the fruit of your womb, Jesus.
2: Holy Mary, Mother of God, pray for us sinners, now and at the hour of our death. Amen.
1: Hail Mary, full of grace, the Lord is with you. Blessed are you among women, and blessed is the fruit of your womb, Jesus.
2: Holy Mary, Mother of God, pray for us sinners, now and at the hour of our death. Amen.
1: Hail Mary, full of grace, the Lord is with you. Blessed are you among women, and blessed is the fruit of your womb, Jesus.
2: Holy Mary, Mother of God, pray for us sinners, now and at the hour of our death. Amen.
1: Hail Mary, full of grace, the Lord is with you. Blessed are you among women, and blessed is the fruit of your womb, Jesus.
2: Holy Mary, Mother of God, pray for us sinners, now and at the hour of our death. Amen.
1: Hail Mary, full of grace, the Lord is with you. Blessed are you among women, and blessed is the fruit of your womb, Jesus.
2: Holy Mary, Mother of God, pray for us sinners, now and at the hour of our death. Amen.
1: Hail Mary, full of grace, the Lord is with you. Blessed are you among women, and blessed is the fruit of your womb, Jesus.
2: Holy Mary, Mother of God, pray for us sinners, now and at the hour of our death. Amen.
1: Hail Mary, full of grace, the Lord is with you. Blessed are you among women, and blessed is the fruit of your womb, Jesus.
2: Holy Mary, Mother of God, pray for us sinners, now and at the hour of our death. Amen.
1: Hail Mary, full of grace, the Lord is with you. Blessed are you among women, and blessed is the fruit of your womb, Jesus.
2: Holy Mary, Mother of God, pray for us sinners, now and at the hour of our death. Amen.
1: Hail Mary, full of grace, the Lord is with you. Blessed are you among women, and blessed is the fruit of your womb, Jesus.
3: Holy Mary, Mother of God, pray for us sinners, now and at the hour of our death. Amen.
1: Hail Mary, full of grace, the Lord is with you. Blessed are you among women, and blessed is the fruit of your womb, Jesus.
3: Holy Mary, Mother of God, pray for us sinners, now and at the hour of our death. Amen.
1: Glory be to the Father, and to the Son, and to the Holy Spirit.
3: As it was in the beginning, is now, and will be forever. Amen.
1: O my Jesus, forgive us our sins, save us from the fires of hell, and bring all souls into heaven, especially those who need most of your divine mercy. Immaculate Heart of Mary,
4: pray for us.
1: Most Sacred Heart of Jesus,
4: have mercy on us.
1: Hail Holy Queen, Mother of Mercy, hail our life, our sweetness, and our hope. To you do we cry, poor banished children of Eve. To you do we send up our sighs, mourning and weeping in this valley of tears. Turn then, by the most gracious Advocate, your eyes of mercy towards us, and after this, our exile, show us the blessed fruit of your womb, Jesus. O clement, O loving, O sweet Virgin Mary, pray for us, O Holy Mother of God,
2: that we may be made worthy of the promises of Christ.
1: The Litany of the Blessed Virgin Mary. Lord, have mercy on us.
2: Lord, have mercy on us.
1: Christ, have mercy on us.
2: Christ, have mercy on us.
1: Lord, have mercy on us.
2: Lord, have mercy on us.
1: Christ, hear us.
2: Christ, hear us.
1: Christ, graciously hear us.
2: Christ, graciously hear us.
1: God, the Father of Heaven,
2: have mercy on us.
1: God, the Son, Redeemer of the world,
2: have mercy on us.
1: God, the Holy Spirit,
2: have mercy on us.
1: Holy Trinity, one God,
2: have mercy on us.
1: Holy Mary,
4: pray for us.
1: Holy Mother of God,
2: pray for us.
1: Holy Virgin of Virgins,
2: pray for us.
1: Mother of Christ,
2: pray for us.
1: Mother of Divine Grace,
2: pray for us.
1: Mother Most Pure,
2: pray for us.
1: Mother Most Chaste,
2: pray for us.
1: Mother Inviolate,
2: pray for us.
1: Mother Undefiled,
2: pray for us.
1: Mother Most Immutable,
2: pray for us.
1: Mother Most Admirable,
2: pray for us.
1: Mother of Good Counsel,
2: pray for us.
1: Mother of our Creator,
2: pray for us.
1: Mother of our Savior,
2: pray for us.
1: Mother of the Church,
2: pray for us.
1: Virgin Most Prudent,
2: pray for us.
1: Virgin Most Venerable,
2: pray for us.
1: Virgin Most Renowned,
2: pray for us.
1: Virgin Most Powerful,
2: pray for us.
1: Virgin Most Merciful,
2: pray for us.
1: Virgin Most Faithful,
4: pray for us.
1: Mirror of Justice,
4: pray for us.
1: Seat of Wisdom,
4: pray for us.
1: Cause of our joy,
4: pray for us.
1: Spiritual Vessel,
4: pray for us.
1: Vessel of Honor,
4: pray for us.
1: Singular Vessel of Devotion,
4: pray for us.
1: Mystical Rose,
4: pray for us.
1: Tower of David,
4: pray for us.
1: Tower of Ivory,
4: pray for us.
1: House of Gold,
4: pray for us.
1: Ark of the Covenant,
4: pray for us.
1: Gate of Heaven,
4: pray for us.
1: Morning Star,
4: pray for us.
1: Star of Evangelization,
4: pray for us.
1: Health of the Sick,
4: pray for us.
1: Refuge of Sinners,
4: pray for us.
1: Comforter of the Afflicted,
4: pray for us.
1: Help of Christians,
4: pray for us.
1: Queen of Angels,
4: pray for us.
1: Queen of Patriarchs,
4: pray for us.
1: Queen of Prophets,
4: pray for us.
1: Queen of Apostles,
4: pray for us.
1: Queen of Martyrs,
4: pray for us.
1: Queen of Confessors,
4: pray for us.
1: Queen of Virgins,
4: pray for us.
1: Queen of All Saints,
4: pray for us.
1: Queen conceived without original sin,
4: pray for us.
1: Queen assumed into Heaven,
4: pray for us.
1: Queen of the Most Holy Rosary,
4: pray for us.
1: Queen of the Family,
4: pray for us.
1: Queen of Peace,
4: pray for us.
1: Lamb of God, you take away the sins of the world,
4: spare us, O Lord.
1: Lamb of God, you take away the sins of the world,
4: graciously hear us, O Lord.
1: Lamb of God, you take away the sins of the world,
4: have mercy on us.
1: Let us all pray. O God, whose only begotten Son, by His life, death, and resurrection, has purchased for us the rewards of eternal salvation, grant, we pray, that meditating upon these mysteries of the Most Holy Rosary of the Blessed Virgin Mary, we may imitate what they contain and obtain what they promise through the same Christ our Lord. Amen. In the name of the Father, and of the Son, and of the Holy Spirit.

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0: 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This is Joseph Gara inviting you to our uli major concert this coming June 27, 2026 at Bohol Cultural Center. 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
3: The angel of the Lord declared unto Mary,
4: and she conceived by the Holy Spirit.
3: Hail Mary, full of grace, the Lord is with you. Blessed are you among women, and blessed is the fruit of your womb, Jesus.
4: Holy Mary, Mother of God, pray for us sinners, now and at the hour of our death. Amen.
3: Behold, the handmaid of the Lord.
4: Be it done unto me according to your word.
3: Hail Mary, full of grace, the Lord is with you. Blessed are you among women, and blessed is the fruit of your womb, Jesus.
4: Holy Mary, Mother of God, pray for us sinners, now and at the hour of our death. Amen.
3: And the Word was made flesh,
4: and dwelt among us.
3: Hail Mary, full of grace, the Lord is with you. Blessed are you among women, and blessed is the fruit of your womb, Jesus.
4: Holy Mary, Mother of God, pray for us sinners, now and at the hour of our death. Amen.
3: Pray for us, O Holy Mother of God,
4: that we may be made worthy of the promises of Christ.
3: Let us pray. Pour forth, we beseech you, O Lord, your grace into our hearts, that we, to whom the incarnation of Christ, your Son, was made known by the message of an angel, may by his passion and cross be brought to the glory of his resurrection, through the same Christ our Lord. Amen. Glory be to the Father, and to the Son, and to the Holy Spirit.
4: As it was in the beginning, is now, and ever shall be, world without end. Amen.
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